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Tot kijkdag.

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0: 1996, dames Spice, hè, de Spice Girls. Who do you think you are? Nou, ik ben gewoon Jan Berg. En wie bent u?

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We are The Oldies Project. TheOldiesProject.nl.

The Oldies Project is spoken in Dutch. Everyone worldwide can enjoy. Pulse Oldies you won't hear anywhere else. Only here on The Oldies.

0: 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Wil jij meer van ons weten? Kom in contact.
1: Taking it slowly. I'm afraid to be lonely. Nobody told me. It's harder than I thought to tell the truth. It's gonna leave you in pieces, all alone with your demons. And I know that we need this, but I've been too afraid to follow through.

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2: 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Be prepared for a new music transformation. And in a moment, you will be transported to this place. 5, 4, 3, 2, 1. Ladies and gentlemen, please welcome.
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3: Well, well, well, hello, it's Friday, that means it's time for the Night Train. This is week 34, and my name is DJ Marty. Enjoy, let's get this train on the road.

today we have 20 brand new songs to play for you, or some trance classics too, of course. And what you just heard was the first trance classic. This was the Pecco remix of Richard Marx's Right Here Waiting. Next track I want to play for you is a new one. This is the new Kaiosa and Tolland. This is the extended mix of their track Loop.

there you have the latest track of Adrian Norton, No More Silence. But of course, when you're listening to the Night Train, there will be no more silence, of course. Next track I want to play for you is a collaboration between Alex Merck and Yuma. This is the extended mix of their track, Sunny Days.

There you had it, Kofi and his new track Until the Last Moment in the original mix. Next track I'm coming to play for you is from George Halas. This is the 2026 rework of Autumn Fall.

This was the extended mix of the new track of Lauko, and it's called Talokan. Next track I want to play for you is the new track from Mario Lopez. This is the Timo Pralle extended mix of his new track, Angel.

was listening to Monzilla and Where We Started, of course, in the extended mix. Next track I want to play for you is a collaboration between Richard Durant, Sharon McCauley, featuring Jess. This is the extended mix of Separate Ways.

This was the new track from Wavetrax featuring HKL, the extended mix of You. Next DJ I'm gonna play for you is Adam Schofield, and he made a new track which is called Live.

some heart and solid bass there, right here in the Night Train. You was listening to the new Asteroid featuring Scott Ramsey and Symbiotic Extended Mix. Next track I want to play for you is from Dan Cooper. This is El Sueño, which is translated like The Dream.

There you had them, the collaboration between Lang featuring The Morrigan and Follow Me. And I was playing for you the Steve Hill and Technical Extended Remix. Next track I'm gonna play for you is a favorite of mine. I really like this track. This is the new track from Lowy and it's called Synchronous, of course, in the extended mix, only here on the Night Train on Free Music Radio.

Yes, yes, yes, he's still doing it. This was Misha Helsloot and his new track, The Search Continues. And I was playing for you the original mix. Next up is another triple collaboration between Ryan Brova, Alex Mack, featuring the Sabra Kid. This is Without You.

And talking about Without You, of course you haven't heard it yet, but this is the four last broadcast of the Night Train. Next week is the last episode, and then the Night Train is gonna stop, but we're gonna continue on YouTube. Next week I tell you more about it, so stay tuned.

And there was another collaboration, this time between Tala 2XLC featuring Paul Miller. And you was listening to the track Forever Calling in the extended remix, last track of the four last episode of the Night Train from Du Monde. This is

Ian Witt, Dumont and Lisa Werther. We have come to the end of this week's episode of The Night Train. This was the four last broadcasts, and remember, next week is your last chance to listen to The Night Train on Free Music Radio. But after that, of course, we continue on YouTube. I give you the name and the channel next week. Thank you for listening this week, and of course, I hope you will be listening next week to the last episode of The Night Train again. Wishing you a nice weekend. This was DJ Marty signing off. I hope to hear you next week. Bye-bye.